0: 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We love the Beatles. There they are with the Lady Madonna. And what a great way to get our party started on this Saturday. Welcome aboard, my friend, and welcome to 4 hours of fun radio. We do call it the Beach Party. My name is Darrell McLean. I get to host this every weekend, just having a great time playing all those great classic hits from the 70s and 80s, the greatest decades of music, and even back to the 60s with some of that great solid gold. And you know, the best part about our Beach Party is that it is your show, because your requests and dedications truly is what makes the show special. And you can phone in for a favorite anytime during the show. Here's my toll-free number. Make sure you have it handy. 1-866-665-6070. You may also email me. The address is simple. request@thebeachparty.ca. If you're on Facebook, you can leave a request for me there. Just go to the Beach Party fan page. Make sure you give us a like and we can connect. Maybe I can get a favorite tune on for you there. Whatever way you do it, it's always fun hearing from you. We're slipping into the 70s next, back to 1976. And man, what a big song from the Andrea True Connection. It's More, More, More coming up.
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0: 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Patsy calling in from New Waterford, Nova Scotia, remembering her late husband, Buddy. One of their favorite songs from Lobo, I'd Love You to Want Me. That goes back to 1972. A huge hit climbing to number two on the charts for Lobo. Could have been a number one hit record, but was blocked for a number of weeks by I Can See Clearly Now, the Johnny Nash song. Either way, one of Lobo's great hits. And of course, Lobo had a string of them back in the 1970s. Hope you enjoyed hearing that. My name is Daryl McLean, and we're just getting started. Lots more great music on the way as we head into the 80s next. Stand by for Billy Joel checking out his Uptown Girl.
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0: 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Oh, yes, it's an 8-track flashback from 1972 when everybody had an 8-track tape player in their car. There's Harry Nilsson with Coconut. We'll send that out to Glenn in Southampton, Ontario. He called in for that. Just a catchy tune. Always loved that. With a real Bahamian feel to the music and lyrics, and kind of silly, but very charming nonetheless. And the song provided Harry Nilsson with a surprise top 40 hit. It was also used in a couple of early 70s TV commercials, as well as numerous movies. Hope you enjoyed hearing Coconut from Harry Nilsson right here on The Beach Party. My name is Darrell McLean, and coming your way in moments, we're going to look back and find out what happened this week in music history. And coming your way next, a great Canadian classic from a guy who's been in the music business since the 60s with a group called The Poppers out of Toronto. Went on his own, had a big hit in 1979 called Fool for Love. Adam Mitchell's on deck.
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1: Here it comes, hour two of Canada's feel-good party on your radio on a Saturday. You found it, my friend. It's the Beach Party. I'm your host, Daryl McClain, guiding you on this fun journey back through time, back to the 70s and 80s, and even way back to the 60s with some of the greatest music ever recorded. Your requests and dedications are always welcome.

0: 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A trip down to the basement and into my old musty dusty record collection, rooting through there for a forgotten 45 and taking care of a request for Ken Allen from Blind River, Ontario. He called in. He wanted to hear Neil Diamond's song, Shiloh, and I found it. That was back to 1968. I just love that song. No, not one of his biggest hits, but I think one of his very best, all about his imaginary friend as a little boy. Hope you enjoyed hearing Shiloh, that forgotten 45.
1: 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That's 1-647-227-50. I can't wait to see you this coming January on the Beach Party Getaway.
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0: 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Taking time to chill tonight. We call it our ice cooler classic, one of those great songs you just kind of kick back, relax, and chill to. Taking care of a request for Zita from Whitby, Ontario. She phoned in and wanted to hear the Bee Gees with How Can You Mend a Broken Heart, going back to 1971. Barry and Robin Gibb actually wrote that song for Andy Williams, but he turned it down, so the Gibbs decided to record it themselves. And the band had broken up in early 1969. They got back together shortly before this was recorded, and it became their first number one hit. Such a great song. Hey, coming up in just moments, we're going to take care of another request. A guy named Doug from Whitby, Ontario called in, and he wanted to hear the Turtles. That's coming your way in just moments.
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0: 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Tommy McLean's Sweet Dreams from 1966, a song that's been recorded by a lot of artists, of course, Patsy Cline, Loretta Lynn, Farron Young, big country song, but it was Tommy McLean who had the big hit with it on the pop charts. I'm Daryl McLean, and coming your way in moments, some good old Canadian rock and roll. 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

drinking, lusting, and his hunger for power became known to more and more people. The demands to do something about this outrageous man

0: 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As we head down to the basement tonight for another Forgotten 45 out of my old musty, dusty record collection, I'll call her from a New Waterford, Nova Scotia called in. She didn't leave her name, but she really wanted to hear that Japanese song that everybody loved back in 1963. Well, it was called Sukiyaki by a guy named Kayo Sakamoto, and it was a number one hit. As a matter of fact, this was the only song by a Japanese artist to ever hit number one in the U.S. The lyrics are in Japanese. It's all about sadness and isolation, and the Japanese title is something totally different, Ui Mute Aruko, which means I look up when I walk. Now, Sukiyaki, on the other hand, is a kind of Japanese stew and has absolutely nothing to do with the song. It was just chosen as a title for the American release because it was short and easy to say. You may recall back in 1981, a group called A Taste of Honey had a hit with it as well with an English version. I'm Daryl McLean, and stand by for some 80s fun. David Lee Roth, Just a Gigolo, coming your way in moments.
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0: 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Taking care of a request from Mouth and McNeil. How do you do? That goes back to 1972, peaked at number 8 on the charts, and was Mouth and McNeil's biggest claim to fame and their only hit in the U.S. They were from the Netherlands and had a string of hits over there. Hope you enjoyed hearing that tonight. I'm Darryl McLean. Got one for Lisa in Oshawa called in. She wanted to hear Dave Edmunds and I Hear You Knocking. What a great song from back in 1971, and that's coming your way next.
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0: Here, the Bold Weevil song. I think it's from 1961. You remember that one? It was the Farmer and the Bold Weevil.
1: I sure do, by Brooke Benton. That's a great old tune. Who's this calling?
0: John, calling from Sydney.
2: Let me tell you a story about a Bold Weevil. Now, some of you may not know, but a Bold Weevil is an insect, and he's found mostly where cotton grows. Now, where they come from, nobody really knows. 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The farmer said to the boll weevil, I see you're on the square. 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
1: 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Looking for home.
2: 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And, you know, we are the show that plays your requests. There's one for John calling in from Sydney, Nova Scotia. Wanted to hear Brooke Benton with the Bull Weevil song. That goes back to 1961. Peaked at number two in the charts. It was number one in the adult contemporary and one of Brooke's biggest hits, which was an adaption of a popular American folk song. And, of course, Brooke's smooth, rich baritone was perfectly suited to the song's story. Storyteller-like feel, kind of like a Disney movie. Hope you enjoyed hearing the Bull Weevil song. I'm Darrell McLean, ready for some more good old Canadian rock and roll. We're switching to Glide, and the beat goes on. Stand by for the Kings next.
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1: I've heard people say that too much of anything is not good for you, baby. 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

It's the Rascals and a beautiful morning. A beautiful morning it is. It's nice and sunny, and we are looking at the chance of showers this afternoon, but let's enjoy the sunshine now. Good morning to take the dog for a walk, go for your morning stroll. 21 degrees right now in Caledonia. I'm Craig Robertson. Here's Steely Dan on 92.9 The Grand.

0: It's Pat Benatar. Hey, hit me with your best shot. Just not too hard. It's Sunday morning. You're on 92.9 The Grand, playing the greatest hits of all time. I'm Craig Robertson. If you're looking for something to do today and you're hungry, enjoy the Fiesta Extravaganza in the Hammer at Bayfront Park today, celebrating Filipino culture and tradition. And they'll have tons of food, music, and family fun. They'll have craft vendors and tons of food trucks, live music as well, and dancing, too, happening all day. And into tonight, so it starts at 10, so they'll be opening their doors in about 45 minutes or so, and they'll be open until 7 o'clock at Bayfront Park for Fiesta Extravaganza. Forecast looks good for it. We'll check that for you. And, ooh, a little trip to Nova Scotia with Carly Simon and Mick Jagger coming up.
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2: 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I'm Matt Wilson in the 92.9 The Grand Events Cruiser.
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0: Much like it was yesterday, mix of sun and cloud today. It's a nice start right now, and there's a chance of some showers this afternoon, risk of a thunderstorm, and a high of 27. Cloudy overnight with a chance of rain, dipping down to 18. Tomorrow, mix of sun and cloud, chance of rain, and a high of 28. And a mix of sun and cloud, 26 on Tuesday. It's 20 in Brantford, 21 in Dunnville, and 22 in Caledonia. There's weather and more at 92.9thegrand.fm. Little brown-eyed girl with Van the Man on the way right now. It's Blondie in One Way or Another.

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0: 39 the Grand, playing the greatest hits of all time, and 10cc, the things we do for love. Paul Anka there, too, with Puppy Love. On this day, it's National Dog Photography Day, and I have invited you to share a picture of your pooch on our Facebook page. We'll get a little dog photo gallery going on, and already close to 40 pictures of pooches online. So share your puppy love. The things we do for our animals is incredible. And if maybe you got off the wrong side of the bed today and you're looking for a way to make yourself feel a little bit better on this Sunday, go to our Facebook page. It'll put an absolute step in your step seeing these wonderful pictures of these pooches online. And thanks to you for posting, and you can do so all day. We will have an amazing photo gallery of some beautiful animals right here on 92.9 The Grand. Derek and the Dominoes, Layla coming up.
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2: Howdy, everybody. It's Matt Wilson. 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I'm Matt Wilson in the 92.9 The Grand Events Cruiser.
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0: Sunny cloud today, chance of some showers, possibly 40% chance, and the risk of a thunderstorm this afternoon, a high of 27. Not a bad looking day for that Rockton Rodeo. Cloudy overnight with a chance of rain, a high of 18, or a low of 18 rather. Tomorrow, mix of sun and cloud, chance of showers in 28, and a mix of sun and cloud 26 on Tuesday. In the Hammer, it's 21, 20 degrees in Brantford, and 21 in Caledonia. There's weather and more at 92.9 The Grand on FM. 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
1: Good morning. It's 10 o'clock. I'm John Lodge with 92.9 The Grand News. Making news this hour, Mark Carney is announcing three upcoming by-elections. The PM says the elections will be held on August 31st. The three ridings with the by-elections are Beaches, East York, Chicoutimi, Lafleur, and North Vancouver, Capilano. Well, the Conservative Shadow Minister for Canada-U.S. Relations is calling on Ottawa to provide its negotiation plan with the U.S. President. The Conservatives are demanding an emergency meeting of the Standing Committee on International Trade next week. The minister says Mark Carney ran a campaign promising to handle Trump, but has since caved into many of his demands. Well, advocates are celebrating the federal government's move to halt Ontario's plan to expand Billy Bishop Airport. Tim Gray, Executive Director of Environmental Defense, says the expansion would have increased pollution and wreaked havoc on the Toronto Islands. Transport Minister Steve McKinnon said Ottawa is instead focused on continuing safety upgrades at the airport rather than expanding it for jet traffic. Now, police have identified a suspect after an attack near Berlin's Pride Festival that killed one person and injured 16 others. German authorities issued a wanted notice on the suspect, who they say has ties to Islamic groups in the capital city. Police believe he injured several people with a moving vehicle. Uncontrolled blazes in Spain have forced 116,000 people out of their homes. It's the deadliest fire in the country's recent memory, killing 13 people. In France, about 250,000 people have also been driven from their homes as the wildfires get closer. Speaking of wildfires, authorities say a BC community about 120 kilometers northwest of Kamloops has largely been spared by a nearby wildfire. But some lost everything. The estimated size of the Pear Lake fire has exploded to more than 190 square kilometers. The BC Wildfire Service says the blaze is displaying extreme behavior. And the Super Tri Toronto, formerly known as the Toronto Triathlon, is shutting down parts of the DVP and Gardner this morning. So if you're headed into the city, you may want to plan alternate routes. Those closures are in effect until noon. Dylan Cease was excellent yet again as the Blue Jays beat the Red Sox 6-0. Cease threw a complete game one-hit shutout in the win. Toronto will go for the series win today. TFC fell to DC United 2-1. And Toronto Tempo star Marina Mabry put on a show at the WNBA All-Star Game, scoring 23 points. Weather is next.
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5: Nice start today, some sun, some cloud. We do the chance of some rain, risk of a thunderstorm, 40% chance, and a high of 27. Today, clouds overnight, chance of rain dropping down to 18. Tomorrow, mix of sun and cloud, slight chance of afternoon showers, a high of 28, and a mix of sun and cloud on Tuesday, up to 26. In Brantford, it's 20. Dunville sitting at 23, and it's 21 in Caledonia. There's weather and more at 92.9thegrand.fm. One of my favorite songs from Australia's The Seekers, Georgie Girl. Some tremendous vocals on the way. Right now, let's go to the dark side of the moon.

0: All the way from Australia to your radio, 92.9 The Grand, playing the greatest hits of all time in The Seekers with Georgie Girl. I'm Craig Robertson. Boy, do we have a huge ticket giveaway coming up on Tuesday. Want to give you the chance to go see the Top Hat Man, Slash, and Axl Rose live in concert. It's Guns N' Roses, Rogers Stadium, Wednesday, August the 5th. And we've got your tickets on Tuesday morning right here on 92.9 The Grand. I saw Guns N' Roses, jeez, I'd say early 90s when they were really, really hot. They played the CNE Stadium. And when they kick into November Rain and Paradise City and Sweet Child of Mine, the place was absolutely on fire. This is going to be a great show. Maybe your final chance to go see GNR live in concert. So join our morning guy, Trevor Stoico, Tuesday morning for another 92.9 The Grand concert ticket giveaway, all part of another summer of peace, love, and music right here on The Grand.
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2: Hello, everybody. It's Matt Wilson. Youth darts in the Waterford Legion just began a short while ago. There's still plenty of time to get in on the fun. Any kids aged 8 to 18 are encouraged to join in on the action. No prerequisite skill level or experience level is required. Everyone is welcome. If you're a beginner, intermediate, or grandmaster darts player, this event is for you. It's a great way to get the kids out of the house and a great community atmosphere. And the best part, it's totally free to attend. So stop by 223. 3 Nichols Street in Waterford this morning. And this report is brought to you in part by Six Nations Bingo. 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I'm Matt Wilson in the 92.9 The Grand Events Cruiser.
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0: Much like it was yesterday, a mix of sun and cloud. There's a slight chance of some afternoon showers, maybe a thunderstorm, a high of 27. Cloudy overnight, chance of rain, dropping down to 18. Tomorrow, sun, cloud, mix, chance of showers, 28. And a mix of sun and cloud and 26 on Tuesday. Hagersville sitting at 22. It's 23 in Dunnville and 22 in Caledonia. There's weather and more at 92.9 The Grand on FM. And before that rain possibly hits, maybe get the top down, get the motorcycle out, take her for a spin, and just feel free with that road.

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It's that easy, playing the greatest hits of all time, 92.9 The Grand.

Good morning, Craig Robertson with you. Should be a good game tonight. Hamilton Ticats in action in Montreal taking on the Alouettes. 7 o'clock start time. Go, Cats, go. Playing the greatest hits of all time. We are 92.9 The Grand, and this is Billy Joel.

0: 92.9 The Grand, playing the greatest hits of all time, and Keith Hampshire here with Craig Robertson. You like cheesecake?
1: Yes.
0: Do you like tacos? Even more. There's a Cheesecake and Taco Festival happening today in beautiful Port Dover. All the cheesecake and all the tacos you could dream of. Two of my favorite food groups in one place. They've got live music, giveaways, lots of food, an artisan market, a margarita bar, and it starts at 11. So in about 15 minutes, they're going to open their doors, and it'll be open until 4 o'clock today. The Cheesecake and Taco Festival in Powell Park in beautiful Port Dover. Something you might want to take in for your Sunday. I'm going to do a little reminiscing with the Little River Band next.
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3: Hello, everybody. It's Matt Wilson. The Youth Darts program at the Waterford Legion is in full swing. Bring the kids down. All are welcome, aged 8 to 18, to take part in this free weekly community program. If they're interested in learning the game of darts, already an experienced darts player, or just looking for a fun outing, then the Waterford Legion is the spot for them this Sunday morning. It's at 223 Nickel Street, and there's still lots of time to stop by and get in on all the fun. And if you stop by the Legion for this or any event soon, remember, it's completely free to join the Legion for the 2026 membership year in celebration of the Legion's 100th birthday. And thanks to Haldeman County for making this report possible. I'm Matt Wilson in the 92.9 The Grand Events Cruiser.
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0: Got a mixture of sun and cloud today. Chance of rain, possibly. And the risk of a thunderstorm, 27 for today. Cloudy overnight, and the chance of showers dropping down to 18. Tomorrow, much like today, mix of sun and cloud, chance of afternoon rain, and a high of 28. And come Tuesday, we're looking at the mix of sun and cloud and 26. In Brantford, it's 22. Cayuga, 22. And Caledonia sitting at 22. There's weather and more at 92.9thegrand.fm. 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
2: Good morning. It's 11 o'clock. I'm John Lodge, and this is 92.9 The Grand News. Making news this hour, three upcoming by-elections have been announced by the Prime Minister. Mark Carney says the elections will be in Beaches, East York, Chicoutimi-Lafleur, and North Vancouver, Capilano. All three by-elections will be held on August 31st. Now, the Conservative Shadow Minister for Canada-U.S. Relations is calling on Ottawa to show its negotiation plan with Donald Trump. A letter to Mark Carney says Ottawa needs to table its written plans in an emergency meeting with the Standing Committee on International Trade. The Conservatives want Carney to explain how the government will address Trump's latest tariff threat. Well, the halting of a proposed expansion of Billy Bishop Airport in Toronto is being praised. Transport Minister Stephen McKinnon says Ottawa is instead focused on continuing safety upgrades at the airport. Tim Gray, the Executive Director of Environmental Defense, says the expansion would have wreaked havoc on the Toronto Islands, along with increasing pollution. Now, German police are on the hunt for a suspect in the Berlin Pride van ramming attack that left one dead and 16 injured. Police say several people were also stabbed. Investigators say the man has ties to Islamic groups in the capital city. Well, Israel is pitching itself to Canada as a technology partner that can offer tangible solutions and safer artificial intelligence. Israeli Ambassador Ido Moed says both countries are innovation powerhouses and Israel can help turn research into tangible solutions. This comes despite the heavy strains on the bilateral relationship caused by wars in the Middle East. Now, a U.S.-Russian space crew has landed safely in Kazakhstan today after an 8-month stint on the International Space Station. Once bitter rivals in the space race during the Cold War, Russia and the U.S. cooperate on the space station and other projects. That relationship has been marred by tensions after Moscow sent troops into Ukraine in 2022. And if you're headed into Toronto today, you may have to make alternate travel plans. The Toronto Super Tri is closing down parts of the Gardiner and the DVP, and those closures are expected to end at noon. Well, the Jays are back in the win column. They took down the Red Sox 6-0 yesterday. Dylan Cease struck out 12 in the complete game shutout. TFC lost to DC United last night 2-1, and Toronto Tempo star Marina Mabry put up 5 three-pointers on the way to scoring 23 at the WNBA All-Star Game. Weather is next.
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4: Mix of sun and cloud today. Chance of an afternoon shower. Risk of a thunderstorm. A high of 27. Really, all in all, a great looking day for the Grand River Champion. The Champion powwow at the Oshwekan Speedway. Head on down there. Enjoy some festivities. We got clouds overnight. Chance of showers in 18. Tomorrow, much like today, sun, cloud. Chance of showers in 28. And a mix of sun and cloud 26 on Tuesday. In the Hammer, it's 22. We're sitting at 25 in Dunnville, 22 in Caledonia. There's weather and more at 92.9 The Grand.fm. Little Schoolyard music with Paul Simon on the way.

0: Factor. 92.9 The Grand, playing the greatest hits of all time. Good Sunday morning. This is Craig Robertson. Here's a great excuse to head to Rockton. I drive by Rockton every single day on my way home to Galt, Ontario. The Rockton Fairgrounds playing home to the Rockton Ram Rodeo. Doors open about 20 minutes ago. They have vendors. They have got lots of food. And at 11:30, they're going to do a kids rodeo, a little preview to the main event at 1 o'clock, the Ram Rodeo performance featuring the Canadian Cowgirls, so a little rodeo action in Rockton on your Sunday today. It is 11:18. We'll check your forecast. 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
2: Hey, everybody. It's Matt Wilson. Day two of Fiesta Extravaganza in Bayfront Park is on right now. If you didn't get a chance to stop by yesterday, you've got another full day of food, music, vendors, and traditions at this multicultural celebration. There's also lots of kids games and attractions if you're looking to get the whole family out of the house. You can't go wrong. 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I'm Matt Wilson in the 92.9 The Grand Events Cruiser.
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0: Mix of sun and cloud today. Chance of an afternoon shower. Risk of a thunderstorm. A high of 27. Cloudy overnight. Chance of rain and 18. We've got tomorrow kind of a carbon copy of today. Some sun, cloud, chance of showers in 28. And a mix of sun and cloud. 26 on Tuesday. It is 23 in Hamilton. It's 23 in Cayuga and sitting at 23 in Caledonia. There's weather and more at 92.9 The Grand with ABBA's Mamma Mia.

Believe it or not, Jeddah, Saudi Arabia, where it is 37 degrees and blazing hot. 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

0: 92.9 The Grand, playing the greatest hits of all time in Chilliwack in the arms of Mary here with Craig Robertson. 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
2: Hello, everybody. It's Matt Wilson at Hamilton's Bayfront Park today. There is live music and dance performances, a vendor market, and more delicious food than you'll know what to do with. All this and more at Fiesta Extravaganza, day two of this Filipino and multicultural celebration. It's free to enter, and there's tons to enjoy and tons to explore, including a karaoke booth where you might just catch me singing a little Hot Chocolate later. You'll have to stop by to see. So come on down. It's open until 7 p.m. tonight, and thanks to Haldeman County for making this report possible. I'm Matt Wilson in the 92.9 The Grand Events Cruiser.
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0: Nice day today, mix of sun and cloud, chance of an afternoon shower or a thunderstorm, high of 27. We got clouds rolling in overnight with the chance of rain and 18. Tomorrow, much like today, mix of sun and cloud, chance of afternoon rain, a high of 28. And Tuesday, mix of sun and cloud, 26. In Hamilton, it is 23 in Brantford and 20.

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2: Good afternoon. It's 12 o'clock. This is 92.9 The Grand News. Making news this hour, three upcoming by-elections have been announced by the Prime Minister. Mark Carney says the elections will be in Beaches, East York, Chicoutimi-Lafleur, and North Vancouver, Capilano. All three by-elections will be held on August 31st. Now, the Conservative Shadow Minister for Canada-U.S. Relations is calling on Ottawa to show its negotiation plan with Donald Trump. A letter to Mark Carney says Ottawa needs to table its written plans in an emergency meeting with the Standing Committee on International Trade. The Conservatives want Carney to explain how the government will address Trump's latest tariff threat. Well, the halting of a proposed expansion of Billy Bishop Airport in Toronto is being praised. Transport Minister Stephen McKinnon says Ottawa is instead focused on continuing safety upgrades at the airport. Tim Gray, the Executive Director of Environmental Defense, says the expansion would have wreaked havoc on the Toronto Islands, along with increasing pollution. Now, German police are on the hunt for a suspect in the Berlin Pride van ramming attack that left one dead and 16 injured. Police say several people were also stabbed. Investigators say the man has ties to Islamic groups in the capital city. Well, Israel is pitching itself to Canada as a technology partner that can offer tangible solutions and safer artificial intelligence. Israeli Ambassador Ido Moed says both countries are innovation powerhouses and Israel can help turn research into tangible solutions. This comes despite the heavy strains on the bilateral relationship caused by wars in the Middle East. Now, a U.S.-Russian space crew has landed safely in Kazakhstan today after an eight-month stint on the International Space Station. Once bitter rivals in the space race during the Cold War, Russia and the U.S. cooperate on the space station and other projects. That relationship has been marred by tensions after Moscow sent troops into Ukraine in 2022. The Blue Jays will go for the series win against the Red Sox today down at Fenway Park. Toronto has won two of three and are looking to get hot as the trade deadline looms. Kevin Gausman will get the start for the Jays in this one. The East Division leading Montreal Alouettes are paying a visit to Hamilton tonight. The 3-3 Ticats are looking to make a dent in the 5-1 Alouette record. And Canada heads into day three of the Commonwealth Games with four medals, including one gold and one silver. Weather is next.
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4: They stayed ahead to Fiesta Extravaganza Bayfront Park in the Hammer. They got Filipino food and all kinds of good vibes. Mix of sun and clouds. Slight chance of some showers. Maybe a thunderstorm this afternoon. A high of 27. Cloudy overnight and the chance of rain dropping down to 18. Tomorrow, much like today, some sun, some cloud. Chance of rain, 28. Mix of sun and cloud, 26 on Tuesday. 25 in Dunnville, 23 in Cayuga, and 23 in Caledonia. There's weather and more at 92.9thegrand.fm.
5: Hey, you know what? We're going to take a little trip to Mike Myers' land in Wayne's World with Queen on the way. Right now is Bad Bad Leroy Brown, Mr. Crochet.

0: 92.9 The Grand, playing the greatest hits of all time. And the McCoys here with Craig Robertson. And thanks a lot for making the Grand all part of your Sunday. Definitely make the Grand all part of your Tuesday. We've got a huge concert ticket Tuesday. Guns N' Roses tickets. Probably your last time to ever see GNR live in concert. Have you ever seen them? I saw them, I'm going to say about 30-some-odd years ago. It was the early 90s when they were hot, and they played the CNE Grandstand, or the CNE Stadium. Huge, huge, huge. November Rain, Paradise City, Sweet Child of Mine. You know who was the opening act? Strangest double bill ever, Duran Duran. I'm like, who booked Duran Duran to open up for Guns N' Roses? It was weird. Duran Duran were getting booed, which wasn't fair. They were great live. Anywho, back to Guns N' Roses. We've got tickets to give away to go see GNR at the Rogers Stadium in Toronto on Wednesday, August the 5th. So join Trevor Stoico, our morning guy, next Tuesday morning for another 92.9 The Grand concert ticket Tuesday for Guns N' Roses tickets. How sweet is that? All part of another summer of peace, love, and music right here on The Grand.
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2: Hello, everybody. It's Matt Wilson, and it's the last day of Fringe Fest in Hamilton today. It's a 12-day performing arts festival lighting up public spaces across the city, and there are still some fun activities as part of the final day today. At King William and James Street North, stop by Fringe Boulevard, where there are live music performances happening from local artists all day, plus a vendor market and lots of local spirit and fun to enjoy. It's totally free to enter, and the closing night awards will be hosted on Fringe Boulevard to round out the festival later this evening, so make sure you stop by and enjoy. And this report is brought to you in part by Six Nations Bingo. 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I'm Matt Wilson in the 92.9 The Grand Events Cruiser.
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0: Sun and cloud mixture for today. Chance of rain, risk of a thunderstorm, high of 27. Cloudy overnight, chance of rain, and 18 tomorrow. Much like today, mix of sun and cloud, chance of some afternoon showers in 28, and a mix of sun and cloud up to 26 on Tuesday. Hamilton sitting at 24. It is 25 in Dunnville and 24 in Caledonia. There's weather and more at 92.9thegrand.fm. James Taylor, his signature tune, Fire and Rain. What a classic on the way. Also, some Neil Young right now. It is still a huge.

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Church on the 92.9 The Grand. I want to thank you for making my day. On our Facebook page, I posted that today is National Dog Photography Day, and I asked you to share a pic of your pooch, and it's totally blown up. I'm totally blown away by you and the support. There's close to 200 comments and pictures on Facebook. You're going to see dogs surfing. You're going to see dogs with their tongues out. You're going to see dogs in nature. You're going to see dogs sleeping. You're going to see dogs posing for the camera, dogs in hats, dogs in scarves, dogs in cars. It's a wonderful photo gallery, and thanks a lot to you for making my day. If you want a smile on your face on this Sunday, just go to the Grand's Facebook page and check out all the pooches.

0: From Neil Young, right here on 92.9 The Cran, playing the greatest hits of all time. And good afternoon, this is Craig Robertson. Next weekend is the long weekend and a huge, huge concert in our backyard. It's the Festival of Friends in the Hammer at Gage Park. Absolutely free, 3 days of live music. And it's the 50th anniversary, so they're doing something special. They're doing a huge all-star concert on Sunday to wrap up the festival, featuring the likes of Andy Kim and Dan Hill and Mark Jordan and Mo Berg from The Pursuit of Happiness and The Boys from Teenage Head and Blackie and the Rodeo Kings, and the list goes on and on and on, a whole slew of great Canadian artists. So if you're looking for some free music next weekend, all part of your long weekend, check out the Festival of Friends and their website for the full schedule, festivalofriends.ca. Let's check in with Matt now, who's hanging out at the Fringe Festival in the Hammer.
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2: Hey everybody, it's Matt Wilson. I'm hanging out at King William Street in Hamilton for the last day of Fringe Festival. It's been running for the last 2 weeks or so across Hamilton, bringing live music, performing arts, and dance to public spaces across the city. If you haven't had a chance to enjoy any of the festivities yet, not to worry. 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It's free to enter and free to enjoy. It's taking place at King William and James Street out here in Hamilton. Stop by to take part and say hi, and thanks to Haldeman County for making this report possible. I'm Matt Wilson in the 92.9 The Grand Events Cruiser.
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0: Mixture of sun and cloud for the balance of the afternoon. It's nice and sunny now. We've got the chance for some rain, maybe a thunderstorm, a high of 27. Overnight, some clouds and a chance of showers and a low of 18. Tomorrow, mix of sun and cloud, chance of rain again and 28. And Tuesday, a mixture of sun and cloud and a high of 26. In Brantford, it's 24. Cayuga, 24. In Caledonia, 24. There's weather and more at 92.9thegrand.fm. Hey, choo-choo. 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
2: Good afternoon. It's 1 o'clock. I'm John Lodge with 92.9 The Grand News for the Haldimand Press. Making news this hour, Mark Carney is announcing three upcoming by-elections. The PM says the elections will be held on August 31st. The three ridings with the by-elections are Beaches, East York, Chicoutimi, Lafleur, and North Vancouver, Capilano. Well, the Conservative Shadow Minister for Canada-U.S. Relations is calling on Ottawa to provide its negotiation plan with the U.S. President. The Conservatives are demanding an emergency meeting of the Standing Committee on International Trade next week. The minister says Mark Carney ran a campaign promising to handle Trump, but has since caved into many of his demands. Well, advocates are celebrating the federal government's move to halt Ontario's plan to expand Billy Bishop Airport. Tim Gray, Executive Director of Environmental Defense, says the expansion would have increased pollution and wreaked havoc on the Toronto Islands. Transport Minister Steve McKinnon said Ottawa is instead focused on continuing safety upgrades at the airport rather than expanding it for jet traffic. Now, police have identified a suspect after an attack near Berlin's Pride Festival that killed one person and injured 16 others. German authorities issued a wanted notice on the suspect, who they say has ties to Islamic groups in the capital city. Police believe he injured several people with a moving vehicle. Uncontrolled blazes in Spain have forced 116,000 people out of their homes. It's the deadliest fire in the country's recent memory, killing 13 people. In France, about 250,000 people have also been driven from their homes as the wildfires get closer. Speaking of wildfires, authorities say a BC community about 120 kilometers northwest of Kamloops has largely been spared by a nearby wildfire. But some lost everything. The estimated size of the Pear Lake fire has exploded to more than 190 square kilometers. The BC Wildfire Service says the blaze is displaying extreme behavior. And the Toronto Super Tri has been closing down parts of the Gardner and the DVP today, but that all wrapped up at noon, so there are no longer any closures on the DVP or the Gardner. The Blue Jays will go for the series win against the Red Sox today down at Fenway Park. Toronto has won two of three and are looking to get hot as the trade deadline looms. Kevin Gausman will get the start for the Jays in this one. The East Division leading Montreal Alouettes are paying a visit to Hamilton tonight. The 3-3 Ticats are looking to make a dent in the 5-1 Alouette record. And Canada heads into day three of the Commonwealth Games with four medals, including one gold and one silver. Weather is next.
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4: Well, if you like yesterday, you're going to enjoy today because it's pretty much the same forecast, mix of sun and cloud. We do have the chance of some rain this afternoon. Risk of a thunderstorm, high of 27. Clouds overnight, chance of showers at 18. Tomorrow, mix of sun and cloud, chance of rain 28. And things will clear up on Tuesday with mainly sunny skies and a high of 26. In Hamilton, it is 24 degrees. It's 24 in Dunnville, 24 degrees in Caledonia. There's weather and more at 92.9thegrand.fm. Hey, we'll take a little trip to the 80s with Human League on the way. Also, some Elton John. Right now, it is Orly.

0: playing the greatest hits of all time. I'm Craig Robertson. I have a confession to make. In all my years, I've never been to Port Dover, Ontario. I know. You can give me the gears. Please send me a text at 289-284-2556. That's 289-284-2556. Tell me what I'm missing, because I know I'm missing Lake Ontario and the beautiful shoreline, or Lake Erie, rather, and the beautiful shoreline. And the beaches, Turkey Point, that the list goes on and on and on. So never been down there in all my years. I got to make my way. So a good excuse to head to Port Dover today. The Cheesecake and Taco Festival is underway. All the cheesecake and tacos you could dream of, if ever an excuse to head to Port Dover. They got live music, giveaways, tons of food trucks, a margarita bar, and it all goes until 4 o'clock, so another 2.5 hours to go of cheesecake and tacos. It's all happening at Powell Park in Port Dover. Please let me know what I'm missing in Port Dover. 289-284-2556.
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2: Hello, everybody. It's Matt Wilson. 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And at King William and James Street downtown Hamilton today, I had the pleasure of enjoying some local bands rocking out. Heard some Beatles tunes, some Stones tunes, all the best stuff. 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I'm Matt Wilson in the 92.9 The Grand Events Cruiser.
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0: 92.9. We still haven't had a sniff of any rain. Mix of sun and cloud, chance of some showers and a thunderstorm, a high of 27. And we're looking at clouds overnight, chance of showers 18. Tomorrow, mix of sun and cloud, chance of some more afternoon wet stuff and a high of 28. And come Tuesday, we're looking at mainly sunny skies and a high of 26. In Hagersville, it's 24, 26 in Brantford, and 24 in Caledonia. There's weather and more at 92.9thegrand.fm. The string section has just arrived here at 92.9 The Grand. The cellos and the violins are here. Are you guys ready? 1, 2, 3, go!

You ever have an artist you wanted to see live and you never got the chance? I have a few on my list, but the biggest name on my list is this guy. Would have loved to have seen Billy Joel at Madison Square

0: 92.9 The Grand, playing the greatest hits of all time with BTO and Taking Care of Business. I know the Blue Jays are starting to take care of business in Boston. They're taking on the Red Sox this afternoon. The game is just underway. And the Ticats are going to try to take care of business tonight, get themselves in the winning column against their arch rival. Seems like their arch rival now is Montreal. The Argo Ticat thing is still cool, but it's the Alouettes and the Ticats that really got a thing for each other. So game should be a doozy tonight, 7 o'clock from Montreal. Go Cats, go. Got the Brothers Gibb coming up.
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2: Hello, everybody. It's Matt Wilson. 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And this report is brought to you in part by Six Nations Bingo. 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I'm Matt Wilson in the 92.9 The Grand Events Cruiser.
1: 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And this Tuesday is a Guns N' Roses Concert Ticket Tuesday on The Grand. 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
0: Mix of sun and cloud today. Chance of a thunderstorm this afternoon. A high of 27. They said the same thing yesterday, the weather experts, but it didn't happen. We'll see. Cloudy overnight. Chance of showers, 18. Tomorrow, much like today, mix of sun and cloud with a chance of afternoon rain. A high of 28. And come Tuesday, mainly sunny and 26. In Dunnville, it's 24. In Jarvis, it's 24. And 24 degrees in Caledonia. There's weather and more at 92.9thegrand.fm.

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0: 92.9 The Grand, playing the greatest hits of all time from one of the greatest albums from the 70s, Asia, by Steely Dan and Peg. Here with Craig Robertson. Don't forget, come Tuesday, your chance to score tickets to see one of the greatest rock bands. It's the Guns N' Roses show at the Rogers Stadium in Toronto, Wednesday, August 5th. And we've got tickets, your chance to see Axl and Slash live in concert, maybe for the last time. You know, they're getting up there. I saw them about 35 years ago at the CNE Grandstand, and they were amazing. Unbelievable show. When they do November Rain and Paradise City, the place will just become electric. So we've got the tickets, and if you want them, you got to tune in on Tuesday morning. Trevor Stoico will give you your first chance to win early on Tuesday morning. So stay close to 92.9 The Grand for your chance to score with another concert ticket Tuesday, all part of another summer of peace, love, and music right here on The Grand. With the good vibrations of the Beach Boys next.
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0: Mix of sun and cloud for the balance of our Sunday. There's a slight chance of some rain, maybe a thunderstorm, a high of 27. Cloudy overnight with a chance of rain and 18. Tomorrow, much like today, sun, cloud, mix, chance of afternoon showers and 28. Tuesday, we're looking at mainly sunny skies and 26. In Brantford, Hagersville, and Jarvis, and Caledonia, it's 25 degrees. There's weather and more at 92.9thegrand.fm. 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

the boys of Summer Tune, and when it gets to the tail end of the song, that lyric, out on the road today, I saw a Deadhead sticker on a Cadillac. That little voice inside my head said, don't look back, you can never look back.

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2: Hello, everybody. It's Matt Wilson. Thanks for hanging out with me at all the events this weekend. And we are almost into August, if you can believe it. And as we head into the next month, there is tons of stuff coming up for you to keep your eye on. Next weekend is Festival of Friends in Hamilton. And also across Haldimand County, it's the Doors Open Haldimand event. And then the following weekend, it's the Grand River Antique Farm Society show. And the weekend following that is the Jarvis Corn Fest. 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And if you're looking for even more to do this upcoming week and into August, visit our events page on our website at 92.9thegrand.fm. And thanks to Haldimand County for making this report possible. I'm Matt Wilson in the 92.9 The Grand Events Cruiser.
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0: Got a mix of sun and cloud for the balance of the afternoon. There is a chance of some rain. It might come our way. 27 the high. Clouds overnight. Chance of showers dipping down to 18. Tomorrow, much like today, sun, cloud, chance of showers in the afternoon. A high of 28. And mainly sunny on Tuesday, up to 26. It's 27 in Brantford, 25 in Dunnville, and 25 in Caledonia. There's weather and more at 92.9thegrand.fm. I'm Craig Robertson. Have yourself a wicked Sunday afternoon. I'll be back on the radio very, very soon. Enjoy some pina colada.

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0: happiest hits of all time and a good Sunday afternoon from the Rock and Ray Michaels Roadshow. Nice to have you along here. Friends of Distinction, Love or Let Me Be Lonely. We heard Stephen Bishop, King Harvest, and Thin Lizzy off the top. And the boys are back in town. And a good Sunday afternoon to you. I'm Rock and Ray Michaels. Coming up, more of the greatest hits of all time. And this next one coming up was a big album 5 years earlier, but it did not have any hit singles. However, the song proved that this artist could not just sell concert tickets and albums, but could record hit pop songs. All coming your way next here on the Worldwide Rock and Ray Michaels Roadshow.
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5: Mix of sunny cloud chance of showers for the balance of our afternoon. Tonight, we're looking at clouds and showers in 18. Tomorrow, much like today, mix of sun and cloud chance of afternoon rain, a high of 28, and a mix of sun and cloud on Tuesday. There's weather and more at 92.9 The Grand on FM.

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0: Sunday afternoon here on the Worldwide Rock and Roll Michael's Roadshow. Well, you know, coming up Sunday, September 13th, write that date down because there's a big classic car show coming up, and it's called Cruisin' for a Cure Canada. This is the car show that saves men's lives, dedicated to all those affected by prostate cancer. I do this show every year. I DJ it every year, and it's phenomenal. You don't want to miss it. All right? 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It's going to be great. 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

0: greatest hits of all time. That is ZZ Top. You know, they were never considered sex symbols or fashion icons, but they were convincing in this song about how rich, well-dressed men are irresistible to women. So, yeah, you'd never think that when you see them. But, however, the song, you know, gave them that impression. Coming up, we've got more of the greatest hits of all time. We've got some ABBA standing by. Streetheart on deck. She's always a woman. 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
5: We're looking at some clouds overnight and the possibility of overnight showers dropping down to 18. Tomorrow, much like today, weather-wise, some sun, some cloud, chance of afternoon rain, a high of 28. Up to 26 on Tuesday with a mix of sun and cloud. There's weather and more at 92.9 The Grand.fm.

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0: your Sunday afternoon here with Rock and Ray Michaels on 92.9 The Grand. Thank you for joining me. A pleasure to have you here to rock and roll on this Sunday. Coming up on Tuesday, Guns N' Roses play the Rogers Stadium on Wednesday, August 5th. And we've got tickets. You can join Trev till Tuesday morning for another 92.9 The Grand Concert Ticket Tuesday. Going to be a lot of fun. Good luck. You could be out to see Gunner. All right. All part of another summer of peace, love, and music right here on 92.9 The Grand.
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0: Duran Duran, the Steve Miller Band. And coming up tomorrow, just after 2 p.m., it's Rock and Ray's Spin of the Day. Don't miss it. We'll be playing clips all afternoon, 10 to 5. We play the song in its entirety. If you guess it correctly, what the song is, you get the bragging rights to take home. That's all coming up tomorrow, just after 2, right here with Rock and Ray on The Road Show.
1: 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And this Tuesday is a Guns N' Roses Concert Ticket Tuesday on the Grand. 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
7: For the overnights, we're looking at clouds and a chance of showers and a low of 18. Tomorrow, much like it was today, mix of sun and cloud, chance of afternoon rain, a high of 28. Mix of sun and cloud up to 26 on Tuesday. There's weather and more at 92.9 The Grand.fm.

0: 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I'm Rock and Ray Michaels on your Sunday. Stand by. We have more of the greatest hits of all time coming up at 8 o'clock tonight. Jen K will be slipping into the air chair to rock and roll up until the midnight hour.
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0: greatest hits of all time on your Sunday evening. You too. I still haven't found what I'm looking for. I'm still in love with you. Al Green, the Reverend himself. Santana, the Kinks, and David Bowie with Rock and Ray on this Sunday evening. Join me again tomorrow, 3:20, for Rock and Ray's Impossible Question of the Day. 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

0: On the Road Show with Rockin' Ray Michaels this Sunday evening. Just a reminder, it'll be here before you know it. Man, August is just around the corner already. But the Hagersville Lions 17th Annual Summer's End Festival is coming your way Saturday, September 5th from 9 a.m. to 4 p.m. It's happening at Sergeant Andrew Harnett Memorial Park in Hagersville. All right, the Rockin' Ray Michaels Retro Rockers are your headlining act. We will hit the stage at 12 noon. Now, this is a great day. 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So we hope to see you Saturday, September 5th, 9 a.m. to 4 p.m., Sergeant Andrew Harnett Memorial Park for our 17th Annual Summer's End Festival. Don't miss it.
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0: greatest hits of all time, Jefferson Starship, and With Your Love from 76. We heard the Supremes and Reflections. You know, I got to tell you a little story about the Supremes. I broadcasted live from the Rock Hall Fame in Cleveland, Ohio, a number of years ago. Some of you may have come with me. We had two big coach bus lines coming down. It was a phenomenal weekend when I broadcasted live from the Rock Hall studio. And right outside the studio then, they had the actual dresses that the Supremes wore on stage, and they had this beautiful display right outside the studio door. I'll never forget it, and it was a great thing. And knowing that, you know, Diana Ross and the Supremes were there, and they, you know, they wore those dresses and stuff like that, those skirts. Very cool. Just something I wanted to pass along. Just a little bit of, you know, memory from the Rock and Ray Michaels archives. Yeah, broadcasting live from the Rock Hall Studios in Cleveland, Ohio was absolutely a blast. Stand by. We've got Fleetwood Mac on the way.
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0: on your Sunday evening with the Worldwide Rock and Ray Michaels Roadshow. Stand by. Jen K is coming up next at 8 o'clock, and Jenny will be rocking with you until the midnight hour tonight. And I'll catch you right after Ted Yates tomorrow afternoon at 2 p.m. A reminder, big car show coming up. It's called Cruising for a Cure Canada. It's the car show that helps save men's lives. It's dedicated to all those affected by prostate cancer. The Rock and Ray Michaels Roadshow will be there. I'll be spinning all the great rock and roll that day. It's going to be a blast. You don't want to miss it. It's happening at the CAA Center, formerly the Powerade Center in Brampton, 7575 Kennedy Road South. All right, so try to make it out to the show. It's going to be great. And the OPP, Golden Helmets Precision Motorcycle Team, will be performing as well. Okay, so it's going to be a great day. Saturday, September 13th, the CAA Center in Brampton. Have a great night. I'll talk to you tomorrow at 2. I'm Rockin' Ray Michaels, and you are number one to me. See you again. Bye-bye. I'm done.
1: So done. Well, that's our show.
2: It's over.
3: What?
1: It's over. It is over.
3: Is that it?
2: That's it.
1: Everybody still awake?
4: 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I just can't stand these long goodbyes.
1: All right. Big finish.
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